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0: KSFM jana kabiri nimi chabita tuni, jana kabiri nimi chabita anukigali is number one hit music station. 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
2: Can I get a Heineken, please?
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2: Yes!
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2: 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Can you believe it?
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2: Here you go, sir. The Heineken. Ah, sorry. Can I get another one for... Wait, what's your name again?
3: Tom. I'm Tom.
2: Nice to meet you, Tom. Another Heineken for Tom, please.
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1: Step right up, Kigali. 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
5: Step right up, Kigali. Are you tired of the same old club drink repeat routine? Then, darling, it is time to leave that behind. On the 23rd of May, the Desperado Circus takes over Mundi Center. It's strictly 18 plus and the vibe is absolutely electric. Tickets are vanishing fast like magic. 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Alcohol is not for sale to persons under the age of 18 or pregnant women. Don't drink and drive, and drink responsibly.
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0: Welcome on court, BL. 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
1: Can I get a Heineken, please?
2: He comes inside and gives that foot.
3: Yes!
4: Come on!
3: What a goal! Can you believe it?
2: I told you it's goal.
1: Here you go, sir. Your Heineken.
3: Ah, sorry. Can I get another one for... Wait, what's your name again?
2: Tom. I'm Tom.
1: Nice to meet you, Tom. Another Heineken for Tom, please.
0: Fans have more friends, so don't forget the beers. Enjoy responsibly. 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
1: Some nights become memories. Some moments become history. June, Kigali becomes the heartbeat of reggae. 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